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This is Acres here, and welcome to a brand new Paradox Radio. I hope you all been good. I'm excited to be back with you guys for a fresh episode of the Paradox Radio right here. So let's get into it. You're in the mix with your boy Acres right here on Paradox Radio.

That's just about a wrap for this week's Paradox episode. Let me know what you guys are thinking of this week's episode online and on my socials. I'm at @Graves. I really love hearing from you guys. Thanks again for listening. I'll see you guys all next week for another show packed with the latest and greatest of house music. So until next time, this is your boy Graves signing off for now. Peace.

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1: Yo yo, happy new year and welcome to the Hardwell on Air Year Mix 2025. I'm Hardwell and what a year it's been. From shows all around the world to unforgettable nights on dance floors everywhere. It's been incredible to see you all out there. Thank you so much for the love and support. This year was packed with amazing music, and this mix is a selection of the best edits, mashups, and remixes from 2025. This is the Hardwell on Air Year Mix, and of course, we're kicking off with the intro of 2025. This is Sanctuary.

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The pulsing sensation of bass entering my body, taking over my DNA.

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1: Looking for incredible live music in Southampton this May? Then get yourself down to the 1865. On Monday the 11th of May, don't miss Toots and the Maytals, featuring Lieber Hibbert on their Reggae Got Soul tour. From helping shape ska and rock steady to introducing the very word reggae, the Maytals are true legends of the genre. Now led by Toots' daughter, Lieber Hibbert, this is a powerful celebration of a timeless legacy featuring classics like 5446 Was My Number, Monkey Man, and Pressure Drop. Then on Saturday the 16th of May, step into the sound of the 80s with the Style Councillors, the world's leading tribute to the Style Council, celebrating 40 years of our favourite shop. Expect hit after hit, including Shout to the Top, Long Hot Summer, and You're the Best Thing. 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
2: There are two types of drive you can have on the motorway. 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
2: Looking for incredible live music in Southampton this May? Then get yourself down to the 1865. On Monday the 11th of May, don't miss Toots and the Maytals, featuring Lieber Hibbert on their Reggae Got Soul tour. From helping shape ska and rock steady to introducing the very word reggae, the Maytals are true legends of the genre. Now led by Toots' daughter, Lieber Hibbert, this is a powerful celebration of a timeless legacy featuring classics like 5446 Was My Number, Monkey Man and Pressure Drop. 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

Mixes and mashups and the best of EDM's upcoming releases. It's time to turn the volume all the way up and get ready to dance, because I'm about to unleash the beat with episode number 705. And I know you know what to do, my UTB crew. We're gonna bring

got a huge show lined up for you this week, featuring some massive new cuts from Dom Dollar, Joris Brune, Fisher, DOD, and Paul Oakenfold. But right now, let's get this party started with a little help from Estiva.

You are raging right now to the banging Darude remix of my song Just Believe with the one and only Tidy on Black Hole. Ahead of that was Dom Dalla and Tiga with Don't Worry Baby on 360 Recordings. And opening up the show for us this week was Estiva dropping Mystica on

I like my music loud. My pockets deep, deep. I go all night long, long, long, long, long, like a machine.

You are listening right now to my song, Everybody Wants to Rule the World, with the amazing Spada on Black Hole. Just in front of that was Joris Voorn and Roddy Lima and Taylor Renee's Machine on Spectrum. And preceding that was Frank Spector with Voulez-Vous on Armand.

You are getting down right now to Airbase, who want you to disappear on Black Hole Recordings. And just in front of that was the Marcus Santoro remix of my song Calling for Love with the one and only Marcus Schultz on Black Hole. Just in front of that, you heard DOD and Haley May looking for a little closure on Armada. And preceding that was Fisher and Tones and I seeking your favor on Catch and Release Good Company.

Boston and Ram, stirring it up with Ramsterdam on Perfecto. And just before that was the brand new Sonnen remix of my brand new song, Take Me Away, from my upcoming album, Dreamer, which is coming out later this year. But the Sonnen remix of Take Me Away drops this Friday, May 8th, on Magic Music. Preceding that was Andrew Bayer and Mark Reeves, Love Within, on Drum Code. And playing us out tonight is Jaro and Pitch with Artento Divini, presenting Bad Boys with the Blind Eye on Revealed Recording.

and also the Sonin remix, which you heard here. It's dropping this Friday, May 8th. So check it out. He really did an incredible job with this song. So I hope you love it. And also mark it down because May 23rd, we have a C Systems remix of a beautiful song I did with Daniel Wanroy called We'll Be Together. It's really anthemic, and I know you're going to love it. So make sure you check out the pre-saves. I'll be putting them up soon. I hope I'm all going to see you May 23rd in Lake George for Fet ADK. I'll be there with so many great artists. It's from the 22nd to 24th, but I'll be playing on the 23rd, and I want to see you there. All the information is on my socials, official JES. And if you're going, let me know, because I want my hug. And my friends in Europe, I'll be at Luminosity June 28th. It's my first time at Luminosity, and I'm so excited to be there. So make sure to let me know if you're going. Wishing you all a beautiful rest of your week and weekend. Be strong, stay positive, and keep helping each other. Follow your heart, and most importantly, take care of yourself as well as keep dancing. Sending you the hugest kiss. Mwah. This is Jess signing off.

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1: There are two types of drive you can have on the motorway. One that feels like this.
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1: 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So we all feel a little less and a lot more National Highways. 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
1: Looking for incredible live music in Southampton this May? Then get yourself down to the 1865. On Monday the 11th of May, don't miss Toots and the Maytals, featuring Lieber Hibbert on their Reggae Got Soul tour. From helping shape ska and rock steady to introducing the very word reggae, the Maytals are true legends of the genre. Now led by Toots' daughter, Lieber Hibbert, this is a powerful celebration of a timeless legacy featuring classics like 5446 Was My Number, Monkey Man and Pressure Drop. 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
1: Looking for incredible live music in Southampton this May? Then get yourself down to the 1865. On Monday the 11th of May, don't miss Toots and the Maytals, featuring Lieber Hibbert on their Reggae Got Soul tour. From helping shape ska and rock steady to introducing the very word reggae, the Maytals are true legends of the genre. Now led by Toots' daughter, Lieber Hibbert, this is a powerful celebration of a timeless legacy featuring classics like 5446 Was My Number, Monkey Man and Pressure Drop. 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
4: If you think of house music when hearing those three little words, Italian, handbag and piano, and you're wondering where you can hear it live, then wonder no more. As this coming Saturday, 16th of May from 4pm, I'll be spinning many a great track from the 90s right up to now. I'm DJ Samu, and in the beating heart of Chandler's Ford at Brunch and Brasserie on Oakmount Road, you can treat yourself to this free event where you can get a coffee, some food if you fancy it, because I'll be banging out those uplifting house tunes, and you can have a cheeky dance from 4pm right till 6pm. 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
1: Looking for incredible live music in Southampton this May? Then get yourself down to the 1865. On Monday the 11th of May, don't miss Toots and the Maytals, featuring Lieber Hibbert on their Reggae Got Soul tour. 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Now led by Toots' daughter, Lieber Hibbert, this is a powerful celebration of a timeless legacy featuring classics like 4446 Was My Number, Monkey Man, and Pressure Drop. 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
2: If you think of house music when hearing those three little words, Italian, handbag and piano, and you're wondering where you can hear it live, then wonder no more. As this coming Saturday, 16th of May from 4 p.m, I'll be spinning many a great track from the 90s right up to now. I'm DJ Samu, and in the beating heart of Chandler's Ford at Brunch and Brasserie on Oakmount Road, you can treat yourself to this free event where you can get a coffee, some food if you fancy it, because I'll be banging out those uplifting house tunes, and you can have a cheeky dance from 4 p.m. right till 6 p.m. But please be warned, not a Baby Shark track inside.

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1: Looking for incredible live music in Southampton this May? Then get yourself down to the 1865. On Monday the 11th of May, don't miss Toots and the Maytals, featuring Lieber Hibbert on their Reggae Got Soul tour. From helping shape ska and rock steady to introducing the very word reggae, the Maytals are true legends of the genre. Now led by Toots' daughter, Lieber Hibbert, this is a powerful celebration of a timeless legacy featuring classics like 5446 Was My Number, Monkey Man, and Pressure Drop. Then on Saturday the 16th of May, step into the sound of the 80s with the Style Councillors, the world's leading tribute to the Style Council, celebrating 40 years of our favourite shop. 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
1: Looking for incredible live music in Southampton this May? Then get yourself down to the 1865. On Monday the 11th of May, don't miss Toots and the Maytals, featuring Lieber Hibbert on their Reggae Got Soul tour. From helping shape ska and rock steady to introducing the very word reggae, the Maytals are true legends of the genre. Now led by Toots' daughter, Lieber Hibbert, this is a powerful celebration of a timeless legacy featuring classics like 5446 Was My Number, Monkey Man and Pressure Drop. 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
4: If you think of house music when hearing those three little words, Italian, handbag and piano, and you're wondering where you can hear it live, then wonder no more. As this coming Saturday, 16th of May from 4pm, I'll be spinning many a great track from the 90s right up to now. I'm DJ Samu, and in the beating heart of Chandler's Ford at Brunch and Brasserie on Oak Mount Road, you can treat yourself to this free event where you can get a coffee, some food if you fancy it, because I'll be banging out those uplifting house tunes, and you can have a cheeky dance from 4pm right till 6pm. 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
1: Looking for incredible live music in Southampton this May? Then get yourself down to the 1865. On Monday the 11th of May, don't miss Toots and the Maytals, featuring Lieber Hibbert on their Reggae Got Soul tour. From helping shape ska and rock steady to introducing the very word reggae, the Maytals are true legends of the genre. Now led by Toots' daughter, Lieber Hibbert, this is a powerful celebration of a timeless legacy featuring classics like 5446 Was My Number, Monkey Man and Pressure Drop. 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
1: If you think of house music when hearing those three little words, Italian, handbag and piano, and you're wondering where you can hear it live, then wonder no more. As this coming Saturday, 16th of May from 4 p.m, I'll be spinning many a great track from the 90s right up to now. I'm DJ Samu, and in the beating heart of Chandler's Ford at Brunch and Brasserie on Oakmount Road, you can treat yourself to this free event where you can get a coffee, some food if you fancy it, because I'll be banging out those uplifting house tunes, and you can have a cheeky dance from 4 p.m. right till 6 p.m. But please be warned, not a Baby Shark track in sight.

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1: Looking for incredible live music in Southampton this May? Then get yourself down to the 1865. 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From helping shape ska and rock steady to introducing the very word reggae, the Maytals are true legends of the genre. Now led by Toots' daughter, Lieber Hibbert, this is a powerful celebration of a timeless legacy featuring classics like 5446 Was My Number, Monkey Man, and Pressure Drop. 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
1: Looking for incredible live music in Southampton this May? Then get yourself down to the 1865. On Monday the 11th of May, don't miss Toots and the Maytals, featuring Lieber Hibbert on their Reggae Got Soul tour. From helping shape ska and rock steady to introducing the very word reggae, the Maytals are true legends of the genre. Now led by Toots' daughter, Lieber Hibbert, this is a powerful celebration of a timeless legacy featuring classics like 5446 Was My Number, Monkey Man, and Pressure Drop. 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
4: If you think of house music when hearing those three little words, Italian, handbag and piano, and you're wondering where you can hear it live, then wonder no more. 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I'm DJ Samu, and in the beating heart of Chandler's Ford at Brunch and Brasserie on Oakmount Road, you can treat yourself to this free event where you can get a coffee, some food if you fancy it, because I'll be banging out those uplifting house tunes, and you can have a cheeky dance from 4 p.m. right till 6 p.m. But please be warned, not a baby shark.

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1: Looking for incredible live music in Southampton this May? Then get yourself down to the 1865. On Monday the 11th of May, don't miss Toots and the Maytals, featuring Lieber Hibbert on their Reggae Got Soul tour. From helping shape ska and rock steady to introducing the very word reggae, the Maytals are true legends of the genre. Now led by Toots' daughter, Lieber Hibbert, this is a powerful celebration of a timeless legacy featuring classics like 5446 Was My Number, Monkey Man and Pressure Drop. 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
1: If you think of house music when hearing those three little words, Italian, handbag and piano, and you're wondering where you can hear it live, then wonder no more. As this coming Saturday, 16th of May from 4 p.m, I'll be spinning many a great track from the 90s right up to now. I'm DJ Samu, and in the beating heart of Chandler's Ford at Brunch and Brasserie on Oakmount Road, you can treat yourself to this free event where you can get a coffee, some food if you fancy it, because I'll be banging out those uplifting house tunes, and you can have a cheeky dance from 4 p.m. right till 6 p.m. But please be warned, not a Baby Shark track.

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1: Looking for incredible live music in Southampton this May? Then get yourself down to the 1865. On Monday the 11th of May, don't miss Toots and the Maytals, featuring Lieber Hibbert on their Reggae Got Soul tour. From helping shape ska and rock steady to introducing the very word reggae, the Maytals are true legends of the genre. Now led by Toots' daughter, Lieber Hibbert, this is a powerful celebration of a timeless legacy featuring classics like 5446 Was My Number, Monkey Man, and Pressure Drop. 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
4: 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Just dropping by to remind you, you can catch me every Monday to Friday from 4 till 7 with Drive Time here on Outreach Dance. Also, we have the mix at 6. That's a different mix every day. Also, we have some guest mixes as well. So it'd be good to have you there.
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1: Looking for incredible live music in Southampton this May? Then get yourself down to the 1865. On Monday the 11th of May, don't miss Toots and the Maytals, featuring Lieber Hibbert on their Reggae Got Soul tour. From helping shape ska and rock steady to introducing the very word reggae, the Maytals are true legends of the genre. Now led by Toots' daughter, Lieber Hibbert, this is a powerful celebration of a timeless legacy featuring classics like 5446 Was My Number, Monkey Man and Pressure Drop. Then on Saturday the 16th of May, step into the sound of the 80s with the Style Councillors, the world's leading tribute to the Style Council, celebrating 40 years of our favourite shop. Expect hit after hit, including Shout to the Top, Long Hot Summer and You're the Best Thing. Two huge nights, one iconic venue. 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
2: 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Just dropping by to remind you, you can catch me every Monday to Friday from 4 till 7 with Drive Time here on Outreach Dance. Also, we have the mix at 6. That's a different mix every day. Also, we have some guest mixes as well. So it'd be good to have you there.
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1: Looking for incredible live music in Southampton this May? Then get yourself down to the 1865. On Monday the 11th of May, don't miss Toots and the Maytals, featuring Lieber Hibbert on their Reggae Got Soul tour. From helping shape ska and rock steady to introducing the very word reggae, the Maytals are true legends of the genre. Now led by Toots' daughter, Lieber Hibbert, this is a powerful celebration of a timeless legacy featuring classics like 5446 Was My Number, Monkey Man and Pressure Drop. Then on Saturday the 16th of May, step into the sound of the 80s with the Style Councillors, the world's leading tribute to the Style Council, celebrating 40 years of our favourite shop. Expect hit after hit, including Shout to the Top, Long Hot Summer and You're the Best Thing. 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
2: If you think of house music when hearing those three little words, Italian, handbag and piano, and you're wondering where you can hear it live, then wonder no more. As this coming Saturday, 16th of May from 4pm, I'll be spinning many a great track from the 90s right up to now. I'm DJ Samu, and in the beating heart of Chandler's Ford at Brunch and Brasserie on Oakmount Road, you can treat yourself to this free event where you can get a coffee, some food if you fancy it, because I'll be banging out those uplifting house tunes, and you can have a cheeky dance from 4pm right till 6pm. But please be warned, not a Baby Shark track in sight.

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3: Looking for incredible live music in Southampton this May? Then get yourself down to the 1865. On Monday the 11th of May, don't miss Toots and the Maytals, featuring Lieber Hibbert on their Reggae Got Soul tour. From helping shape ska and rock steady to introducing the very word reggae, the Maytals are true legends of the genre. Now led by Toots' daughter, Lieber Hibbert, this is a powerful celebration of a timeless legacy featuring classics like 5446 Was My Number, Monkey Man, and Pressure Drop. 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

Yes, indeed, serving up the best dance music. Every Wednesday night, 8 till 10, with me, Graham Hardy, here on Outreach Dance and House Nation. That is Mr. Jam and Roland Clark, President House.

Yes, indeed, giving you the best in dance. Here on a Wednesday on House Nation on Irish Dance with me, Graham Hardy, in the mix. That is Space Boy and TCTS.

bringing you the best dance music on the globe. Live with me, Graham Hardy, in the mix. D.O.D. and Hayley May. With a track called Closure.

Yes, it did. A lovely little track. That's by Idemi, and that one's called Reflections. Wednesday Night House Station with me, DJ Graham Hardy, in the mix.

Yes, indeed. Join me every Wednesday evening for the best dance music on the South Coast. This is House Nation with DJ Graham Hardy in the mix.

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1: Looking for incredible live music in Southampton this May? Then get yourself down to the 1865. On Monday the 11th of May, don't miss Toots and the Maytals, featuring Lieber Hibbert on their Reggae Got Soul tour. From helping shape ska and rock steady to introducing the very word reggae, the Maytals are true legends of the genre. Now led by Toots' daughter, Lieber Hibbert, this is a powerful celebration of a timeless legacy featuring classics like 5446 Was My Number, Monkey Man, and Pressure Drop. 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
4: If you think of house music when hearing those three little words, Italian, handbag and piano, and you're wondering where you can hear it live, then wonder no more. As this coming Saturday, 16th of May from 4 p.m, I'll be spinning many a great track from the 90s right up to now. I'm DJ Samu, and in the beating heart of Chandler's Ford at Brunch and Brasserie on Oakmount Road, you can treat yourself to this free event where you can get a coffee, some food if you fancy it, because I'll be banging out those uplifting house tunes, and you can have a cheeky dance from 4 p.m. right till 6 p.m. But please be warned, not a Baby Shark track in sight.
0: Warning, you have entered the Outreach Dance 9 p.m. watershed. 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

Yes, indeed. 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

Good afternoon to all the listeners tuning in tonight on the show. Hope you're enjoying the music. Jack Eggers with Grayson and the extended mix.

Yes, indeed, track coming on strong. I, Jordan, Signum and Scott Mack with a great track.

Thursday evening on Outreach Dance. 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

It's indeed nearly time to say goodnight. Hope you've enjoyed the show. Don't forget to tune in tomorrow night, 7 o'clock till 8 p.m. on the First Evening Sessions, with yours truly, DJ Graham Hardy, on Irish Dance.

Well, it's a very good night for me, Graham, on the Outreach Dance. 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
1: Looking for incredible live music in Southampton this May? Then get yourself down to the 1865. On Monday the 11th of May, don't miss Toots and the Maytals, featuring Lieber Hibbert on their Reggae Got Soul tour. From helping shape ska and rock steady to introducing the very word reggae, the Maytals are true legends of the genre. Now led by Toots' daughter, Lieber Hibbert, this is a powerful celebration of a timeless legacy featuring classics like 5446 Was My Number, Monkey Man, and Pressure Drop. 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

there. Welcome back to Days Like Nights. My name is Ilke Klein, and in today's episode, I have a studio mix for you recorded right at home in my studio in Rotterdam. I've got a really nice blend of melodic and progressive sounds lined up for you this week. Music from Peter Mukto, Dear Jade, Sonic Croft, Dozim, and many more. Some new original releases on the label as well. Lots to look forward to. We're kicking things off with Otralado. This is You Fall.

Nico has been building his own recognizable melodic sound over these last years with releases on labels like Syncopat and his own Entourage Music. This one is one of my favorite remixes he has done lately, and it's getting a lot of plays from my side. This next one is special as well. I haven't had the chance yet to play this out, but I'm looking forward to Friend of Honor

tuned into Daystack Nights with this week a studio mix recorded in my studio in Rotterdam. This was Forever by Kostia Auta. He's one of those producers who consistently delivers really warm and atmospheric progressive house. Up next, Sonicraft. Their new release is called Vice on Daystack Nights. They've been on a fantastic run recently with several releases on the label and loads of support in my sets. This one is due very soon and I'm happy to have the premiere on radio for you here today. Sonicraft with Vice.

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1: Looking for incredible live music in Southampton this May? Then get yourself down to the 1865. On Monday the 11th of May, don't miss Toots and the Maytals, featuring Lieber Hibbert on their Reggae Got Soul tour. From helping shape ska and rock steady to introducing the very word reggae, the Maytals are true legends of the genre. Now led by Toots' daughter, Lieber Hibbert, this is a powerful celebration of a timeless legacy featuring classics like 5446 Was My Number, Monkey Man, and Pressure Drop. Then on Saturday the 16th of May, step into the sound of the 80s with the Style Councillors, the world's leading tribute to the Style Council, celebrating 40 years of our favourite shop. Expect hit after hit, including Shout to the Top, Long Hot Summer, and You're the Best Thing. 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
4: If you think of house music when hearing those three little words, Italian, handbag and piano, and you're wondering where you can hear it live, then wonder no more. As this coming Saturday, 16th of May from 4 p.m, I'll be spinning many a great track from the 90s right up to now. I'm DJ Samu, and in the beating heart of Chandler's Ford at Brunch and Brasserie on Oakmount Road, you can treat yourself to this free event where you can get a coffee, some food if you fancy it, because I'll be banging out those uplifting house tunes, and you can have a cheeky dance from 4 p.m. right till 6 p.m. But please be warned, not a Baby Shark track in sight.

Ladies and gentlemen, boys and girls, listeners of all ages, thank you to committing to what could be the biggest mistake you ever make. My name is Adrian, and I want to thank you for tuning into the Spice of Life show every Friday night from

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Welcome to a new episode of I Am House Radio. I'm your host, Crystal Waters. Spring is here, and I'm loving all the new music coming in. This week, we got new music from Armin Van Helden, Roger Sanchez and Low Stepper, Anaya Day and Max Winfield, Rough Loaders, E&G, and many more. Starting us off is Marlon Sadler with Motion.

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Thanks for listening in. Now, if you want to see what I'm up to, please go over to my Instagram page at Crystal Waters. I've got new music, I got a new video, and I'm on tour, and I would love to see you out there. All the info was right there in that profile link. All right, let's get back to the music.

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I hope you're enjoying the show. If you want to get track listings, you can go over to our podcast page at I Am House Radio. 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Okay, enough from me. 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

And with that, we are just about out of time. I want to thank everyone for listening in, and don't forget to come back next week, same time, same place. I'm Crystal Waters, wishing you love, peace, and house music. Bye for now.

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3: Yo, it's Matt Belzy here. 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
1: Looking for incredible live music in Southampton this May? Then get yourself down to the 1865. 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